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16: 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I'm Bacon from Macon.
8: What's up, y'all? I'm Claude Kelly.
16: He's one of the most celebrated songwriters, producers, and artists of his generation, with a pen that's helped define some of the biggest records in contemporary R&B and pop music.
8: From writing and producing massive hits for artists like Beyonce, Rihanna, Mariah Carey, Justin Bieber, and countless others, he's created a catalog that speaks for itself while also carving out his own lane as an artist.
16: This week, we revisit our amazing conversation with the legendary The Dream, where he talks about his incredible career as a songwriter, producer, and artist, the stories behind some of the biggest records, and what continues to inspire his creativity.
8: So get comfortable, because we're getting into the mind of one of the most prolific hit makers in music.
16: Let's get into it.

0: Yes, sir.
1: Pop.
0: Yep.
1: Country. Low key. Don't forget
2: low
1: about
2: key.
1: Low key.
2: Low key.
0: Gospel.
2: Low,
1: yes, sir. Gospel. Yeah, all genres.
0: Worldwide.
1: But when you talk timeless records and an elite pen, this name always comes up.
0: Yep.
1: A true visionary, a hit maker,
2: yes, sir.
1: A culture shifter. But today, he's back with Love Hate 2 and stepping into another legacy moment. Ladies and gentlemen, welcome to We Sound Crazy, the one and only The Dream.
3: Woo!
4: Yes, sir.
3: Thank you. Thank you, brother. Thank you.
1: This is truly an honor. Like, yep, you have no idea.
2: Yeah,
1: no. When we started this show pre-COVID 2019, you were one of the people on our wish list.
2: Yes, sir.
1: Literally, it was a short list of short lists. And we were like, if we could get him to say yes. So we know you don't do a lot. And but we're honored to have you with us today because we're going to celebrate. You're going to celebrate the new art. And I mean art. With Love Hate 2. Because that album is crazy.
2: Thank you, man.
0: Super crazy.
1: Thank you for sending me that link in advance. I played them a few in the dressing room just to at least hear the greatness in my phone.
2: Man.
1: But I needed them to understand this new album. Because I'm going to be honest, the first Love Hate is such a classic.
2: Yeah.
3: I know, man. I didn't want to mess it up either.
0: It's a tall order to come back around.
2: You didn't mess it up.
3: I was just trying to join it. I didn't try to beat it. I just wanted to join the ranks of what that was and what the Love series was just overall. I just wanted to join it.
2: Yeah.
0: I'm going to start this unconventionally because normally we ask our guests who their favorites are. But for those who don't understand, right, I'm going to go ahead and just throw out, without even thinking too much, my top favorite songwriters of all time.
1: Yes.
0: Right?
2: Mm.
0: Babyface is on that list.
2: Mm.
0: Max Martin is on that list.
2: Hey.
0: Stevie Wonder's on that list.
2: Uh-huh.
0: The Dream is on the list.
2: The Dream is on the list.
3: Hey, man.
0: The credits match that. The sales match it. The innovation matches it.
3: Wow.
0: The worldwide influence matches it. If you don't know, you about to know, but do your homework because there is a record for every event in your life.
2: Mm.
0: That this man wrote, produced,
3: yes,
0: sang on, featured on. So as a songwriter, I'm excited you're here because oftentimes they hide it, they like to hide us in the back. You know what I'm saying? They don't want us to know. They don't want people to know. But what I'm saying is that this is one of the premier craftsmen of our lifetime.
2: Yeah.
3: Thank you, man.
1: And he a real too.
0: And he a real
1: because it's so interesting. Your art is so like it's global, but then it's like, hey.
0: Like, it's relatable too.
1: It's relatable.
3: Hey, check this out, B dog. What we gonna do is,
0: but that's a rare combo.
1: It's a rare combo, but a necessary one. So we're going to jump into the conversation, but on the show here again, it's about giving people their flowers in real time. We have a segment here that we call our Black Excellence Award segment, right? That we typically nominate somebody, but then we have a special elite class for our songwriters and producers. Your brother Tricky was recently inducted into our songwriters, producer Jimmy Jam and Terry Lewis. Just give me some of the people that's in there. But today, we inducting you.
2: Yes,
3: hey,
2: sir.
3: Yeah. I'll take it. Where is that? I know something up here. Oh, y'all something.
0: Yeah. We got some hardware.
1: Yeah, we got some hardware. It's real.
0: The hardware is here, bro.
3: Yeah, let me go.
1: So,
0: come on, bro.
3: Yeah, let me go.
1: So, Dream, you got two of them coming your way because I also noticed the name change in recent years. So you know.
3: Oh, it's all good. No, I'm the same. It don't matter. Keep it just like that.
1: But just to celebrate, salute, brother, because you've done so much to change the sound of popular culture.
3: Yeah. Thank you, brother. Thank you. I thank everybody, man, especially the fans and the people that even believe in the nature of like what it is that we do as we know. Mm-hmm. You know, and a part of that job is, it's not, the word isn't hiding, really. It's just, that's the job.
0: It's the job.
3: Yeah. And it's the job, man. I take it proudly. And that's why I don't do a lot of, like, you wouldn't hear anything about B's thing from me or Ree thing from me. Uh-huh. Like, that was my job. Right. Even if I did the most of something on any, whether it's Jay, Push, or whatever it is, like, the job is to do that thing because we did it together anyway.
2: Yeah, yeah.
3: And to understand the component of who's the star in that moment and make sure that you're uplifting them at that moment. And when it's, you know, when it's my time to shine, you know, it's when it's love hate time, then it's
0: love hate time, right?
3: I did everything. No,
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4: I know it sounds crazy.
5: I say it's crazy. 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
6: So, I typed a text to a girl I used to see, saying that I chose this cutie pie with whom I want to be. And I apologize if this message gets you down.

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I'm so like a pimp. I'm glad it's night. So the light from the sun would not burn me on my bum when I shoot the moon. High jump the broom like a prince.

0: you're just tuning in, we're talking with the talented songwriter, producer, and artist, The Dream. Let's get back into this conversation.
1: We got a segment where the viewers actually get to ask you questions.
2: Oh, that's what's up.
1: So
2: oh,
1: they knew you were coming today, so we're going to kick it off. First up, we got, who is this, Eli? Let's talk to Eli. Got a question
2: right here. I see you.
1: Crazy viewer question.
3: Hey, guys. My name is Eli Liberty.
4: Hey, Dream.
2: What's up?
3: So you and Beyonce have collaborated for years, and I'm pretty sure the dynamic of being Virgos and perfectionists shows up in the studio sometimes. Can you share a moment where she pushed to get something in the song changed that you didn't really agree with at first, but it made the song stronger?
2: Oh, wow. That's a good question. B is so dynamic at what she does, and I respect her songwriting, just period. Mm-hmm. Everybody tries to play this game of like, yo, B does, like, don't play yourself. Like, the best thing you can do for me as a songwriter, though, is to ask me to do something again. And I've been that way since my career started. Mm-hmm. I don't care about going back to do a hook again. I don't care about doing a verse again, a line the next day, the next month. I don't care, because you only get better. And yeah, you already got the one that you've done before, so you can go back to it if you need it. But the whole, I'm not even here in this capacity if I wasn't willing to go back to do something again. I'll do it right now. Somebody can say it. Trick can say it right now. Usually he doesn't have to, because I'm saying it to myself. Mm. I'll walk around all day and it'll be one line. Now I'll come in here tomorrow and say, this line made it better. Mm-hmm. And so that's how I've been from the beginning. So that particular push that he's talking about, we don't really rub. That's why we work so well together. Like, if she say she's not feeling a certain thing, it isn't because it's not good for what we're doing. It may not be. Yeah, it may not fit that particular thing and how we're doing the rollout, or how it even works towards the tour itself. Certain things, and you want to make sure that you're engaged song wise when you have an artist that big. It's not just about radio shit.
1: Yeah,
2: it's about a bigger picture tour, and her merch, fans. Yeah, you know, and that a B hit is different. Like, you could do, I could do Flawless, and I always had this thing to say, which is, whereas Flawless ended up on, I wish I had some throw pillows to, you know, to sell at that point. But Flawless was on like every throw pillow everywhere. And I was like, why am I not selling pillows right now? Like, and that just means to me it's a hit. The same way when those quotes and those things show up on t-shirts. Like, that's still a hit in the culture. And it can't just be quantified by what's on Billboard and what's on, you know, Spotify, top five, whatever. Yeah, the culture relevance to me matters the most.
0: Yeah.
2: We never rub.
0: That's a beautiful chemistry, man.
2: Yeah. Where
0: y'all just understand each other.
2: Yeah, we be on that Virgo all the time.
0: On that Virgo.
2: Yes.
0: Let's go to another question. We have Kyra here who has something to ask you as well.
5: So your first official song credit is for B2K's Everything, EVEYTHING.
2: Hey.
5: How has your songwriting ideology changed since 2002 to now?
2: Oh, wow. Ideology. She pulled the one out on time. I would first say, I feel like your whole idea of how you work changes as life comes at you, and how you say a particular thing. I do things to make Hove call me and say, what the f*** did you just say right now? If I can't get a pusher or somebody to hit me and say, yo, in a pop record, by the way,
0: right, nonetheless,
2: in a record where you couldn't believe it, the most wittiest thing that I could say to trickle down from, oh, cool, it's a double entendre, that ain't enough, I need a triple.
0: A triple entendre.
2: I need it to mean three things, and don't let it be in a political climate. I probably use the whole song to say something that you miss, and I just have to wait till a coffee table book happens so I can say, explain a particular thing. And they're like, so what did you mean on Holy Grail for real? Well, what I actually meant was, and so those things for me, those Easter egg things have done something in me where I try to make sure, though, that I don't miss the pop part of everything. I do understand gotta get played, you know, out here so we can make some bread.
0: Some money.
2: Yeah, make some money. But over time, I'm always looking into the future of how somebody's gonna read something back and then call and say, yo, I had no idea, man, that you said this thing. So that means I got it off the first time, you enjoyed it in the club, and then you got home and you played it, you said, oh, that's what you were saying. Got it. Mm-hmm.
0: Songwriter, producer, and artist extraordinaire, The Dream, is our guest this week. And don't forget to stop by WeSoundCrazy.com for your backstage pass to all things music and culture.

0: Welcome back to We Sound Crazy. We continue our conversation with the incredible The Dream. Let's get back into it, y'all.
1: The next question is from my boy Kyle.
2: Mr. Nash, I am extremely honored to be talking to you because I consider you one of the greatest musicians of the 21st century. Like, your talent, your ear, chef's kiss. What I appreciate most about you is your transitions, and is my personal belief that the transition between Fancy, Right Side of Your Brain, and Mr. Yeah is one of the greatest transitions of all time. What do you feel like is your best transition in your catalog, and what do you feel is the most underrated transition in your catalog, whether you did it or whether you produced it for somebody else?
3: Oh, okay. Well, hi then, Kyle. No, I'm just kidding. That was actually, he explained a real underrated one, because people rarely even talk about Fancy going into Right Side of My Brain that way. People talk about Fast Car going into Nikki, into She Needs My Love, because I feel like it's at the top of the album. But literally, man, we played one last night, and it went through four seasons of a thing.
4: My God, hold up. Look, this is a song called Obviously. He liked the way I said it last night. I'm going to say it right. Obviously.
3: Obviously.
4: The song is, it's a moment, but that thing, when I tell you, it's like three songs in one, but they take you on a journey, man. Literally, okay, I know we ain't talking about the new record yet, but I just had to, that song, it's my favorite, and I told you that.
3: That had a lot to do with me not really wanting to do, the digital era had a lot to do with me not wanting to really do my own albums. Because what happens is, when you upload, especially in the beginning, when you upload things like Love, Hate, my transitions were interrupted. And so if you put my shit on a playlist, you're not even getting the next piece of what the thing is. So it's stopping at a time where it's not, it really bothered me for about 7 years, where I had to start to get over it and start. I got back into it. I want to think on Renaissance, definitely, when me and B worked together. I got back to it on this album. I feel like the digital part, whatever technology they got now, is a lot better at grasping it. But that's one thing, man, those CDs, like that whole idea of no skips, I wanted to mean it literally. You don't even know when the song ended and you don't know where it started. You're like, I don't know what song I'm in, you know? And so it puts pressure on me to have to entertain the whole time. So if there's an 11 minute joint going on, just the idea of 11 minutes is already.
4: But on vinyl, though, Dream, I can't wait to hear that on vinyl. I got to be honest, bro.
3: I got you.
4: You got me?
3: Oh, yeah, I got you.
4: Oh, say less. Okay.
3: Oh, yes.
0: Because I still do, I believe in a body of work. And I believe in telling a story, a thesis, and letting it flow. And we talk about...
3: People do.
0: I think so, too.
3: They believe in it. It just, when you're selling somebody, you got to understand, whatever we bought, we were getting something for the first time. And so that's what we believe in. If you're selling somebody something and it's single driven and it's about singles, that's all they know that's why vinyls took off like they did. They didn't, they was like, oh, we didn't even know this type of existed, you know? And so I feel like to reintroduce that type of, artistry, you know, to say the least, I feel like everybody actually appreciates it. You just got to make sure it's in front of them to be appreciated.
0: Yeah, that's true. Know? They don't know it. They're not going to.
3: You don't know it till you.
0: Yeah.
3: Till you try.
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10: I'm First Alert meteorologist Melanie Layden. A heat advisory stays in place until 7 o'clock this evening. Feels like temperatures around 105 degrees this afternoon. We're finally getting some rain tomorrow, but we could see a couple of strong to severe thunderstorms mixed in there, lasting through Tuesday morning.
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12: 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Two funny mamas who talk about life, motherhood, love, singleness, pop culture, dating, or the lack thereof, and everything in between.
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13: 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The leg wasn't working. And see, and now look, bam, bam. This when it gets bad, right here. See, that was what... Oh, my God. I love doing this podcast. Something is wrong with you.
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15: 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I know this is going to sound crazy.
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17: 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We sound crazy.

0: Welcome back to We Sound Crazy. We continue our conversation with the incredible The Dream. Let's get back into it, y'all.
1: I just want to talk about this new masterpiece.
0: Can we do that?
1: Love Hate 2. Amazing album, lead single, Bring That Body. I told my running joke with the N-word count. How many times Dream say on the song? It just, you know what I mean? Like, it's just
0: Guinness Book of World Records.
1: I love it though. But the album, I want to talk about the intentionality behind, because love Hate, back in 07, I remember where I was. Mm-hmm. I just moved to LA. I remember what I was going through personally. It was some shit happening. And then hearing this soundtrack, they kind of mirrored some shit that I was going through at the time. It was like, okay. And the note that you did the album, was it, what, nine days?
2: It was 8 days.
1: 8 days.
2: Mm-hmm.
1: This one took, I would imagine Love Hate 2 didn't take 8 days.
2: It could have.
1: Okay.
2: But no, it didn't.
1: But I want to talk about the intentionality. The intentionality from just knowing, because it's hard when you have a sequel, so to speak, or a follow-up. Sometimes people are like, I don't want to touch it because it's like, this is such a masterpiece in its own right. But
2: right.
1: Can you speak to the intentionality and the why? Were you comfortable with even Love Hate 2?
2: Calling it Love Hate 2, right?
1: Yeah.
2: It was uncomfortable at first. And I got over it. I was like, man, it's going to be what it's going to be. This is how I feel. This is how it feels. Mm. It feels like the piece that belongs to that piece. It didn't feel like a new record called something, because I have a new record called a particular thing that's in a love sequence that I could have done, but that album is done as well. And there's 7 records that I have that I've done, like full out just done. But I felt like I had to bridge it in a way. And so as I started to make this record that was going to be the bridge, the idea was, oh, let me make sure these things connect, you know, like just over time. It's been almost 20 years. Let me make sure that these things connect, that people also understand that I still know what that is.
1: How did you make, because here's the thing, the album has no skips.
0: No skips. No skips.
1: Like, no skips. It is on repeat. That's why it was so hard for the listening session for me today, like 5 to 6 songs just for timing purposes, which I respect. But I was like, man, it's 16 joints on this album that I'm like, Bring That Body. Why the lead single?
2: Oh, man. I feel like it's the easiest one to tell. It's a story, but that story happens and it kind of sets up all of the other things on the album. And so it more so is like the open arm of the record. You know, there's a couple records that are like that. One of one is like that as well.
1: Yes, yes.
2: But for instance, like Tampa wouldn't have been. Tampa is like, once you get in the mansion.
0: Man. I love Tampa.
2: You know,
1: Tampa's
2: one of those.
1: Shout out to P,
2: where,
1: Skateboard P, man. Yeah, come on, man.
2: Yeah, definitely Usher. Shout out to Usher and Skateboard P for that. And it's one of those records, though, that as great as it is, it's like, I don't want you to miss it. I don't want it to misrepresent what this body is.
1: Mm-hmm.
2: No pun intended, of course. But ultimately, that song was great enough on both sides for me to represent how to start this off. And so that's why I picked it. It wasn't, oh, this was hotter than that one. It's like, nah, there's some joints on there that I'm just happy and grateful to God that I can still write to this day. And like, I'm happy I did a particular thing. And I know when I got particular things, because I just won't send my album to certain artists. So they won't say, hey, can I get number 6 for my album? And I stopped sending shit out. That's when I knew. I was like, oh, I hit my guy Brand. I was like, hey, man, shut down all the links right now. Don't play nothing else. Like, but you told, no, don't do it. That song number 9, he might want it. Like, don't do it.
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0: back to We Sound Crazy, where this week we're talking with the legendary songwriter, producer, and artist, The Dream. Let's get back into this conversation. See, when I hear your music, I hear, and this is just like, this is the songwriter nerd in me, right? Because there's levels to songwriting. You might stumble up on a good song, you might have a little run, but to really understand what it means to make records on the level you've made them for so long, it's mastery. And it's not just, can I write a good melody? It's, can I, you know how to brand things. And not a lot of songwriters, even the, like some of them like beautiful, small C love songs, but to know how to brand things is actually rare. I'm talking about like Smokey Robinson know how to do that.
1: Yes.
0: R. Kelly know how to do
1: yes.
0: that.
1: Yes. Mm-hmm.
0: The Dream knows how to do it, where it's just like the Ella, Ella. It. You know how many people have imitated that Ella AA?
1: Yes. Oh, trust me.
0: Are you kidding me?
1: I know.
0: Yeah, I'm sure you, but because that's not just, there's a hit song there, and then there's a whole other level of branding. Like, the whole world gonna sing this part right here.
1: Right.
0: The whole world gonna do this little part in single ladies. The whole world gonna do this part. And just, and every single song you do, it does it differently,
1: mm-hmm.
0: yep. but it does that.
1: Yep.
0: And that's just another, when I say you're one of the best writers, it's not just because of what the world says the charts are. It's the influence when you go out in the world and you watch how, I've heard over 100 songs now that I know you ain't have your hand in personally that have been trying to chase Umbrella still for the branding power.
1: Because me and Trick won't make another one.
0: For the branding power, because they know like if I can get something that's a hooky thing,
1: right?
0: Or if I change the structure of my song to do what Dream did, mm-hmm. then the whole world will sing along. Wow. Or this would be a dope place for a dance break the way I saw Dream and Beyonce create that yeah. moment. That's like master level.
1: Thank you, man.
0: Songwriting that not even the best songwriters can do.
1: And one of my first ones that I didn't do that on was Baby by Justin Bieber. That was one of the first ones I intentionally didn't put any Dream on for cultural reasons.
0: For cultural reasons, like yeah. a little white boy. Let me not hit him.
1: Yeah, no, I wanted him to have it. I fuck with Justin from the beginning. Like mm-hmm. he was here. Like him and Scooter was like literally there trying to get Justin off. And it was more so. I remember this day, like clear as day. I remember being at Def Jam and my album, of course, had already came out. And I think we were on to the next album, I want to say, which would be Love Versus Money.
0: Mm-hmm.
1: And my good friend, Chris Hicks, shout out to Chris Hicks,
0: mm-hmm.
1: Another legend and GOAT. And he, on the way out of the building, he's like, man, need a single for Justin, man. And I remember saying to him, I said, man, y'all pay two nights, my hotel stay at the Plaza, man, I'll do it. And Def Jam said, nah, we ain't paying for that. I was like, all right, cool. So I got a call back at like one, I want to say it was like one in the afternoon the next day. And Chris Hicks said, man, f- that. I'm going to pay for that. I don't give a f- I need you to write this record. And I left there. I did the beat and did the song the same day, probably 15 minutes. Christina was there. I gave her 10% just for being there. Mm. And then I said, the trick. And that's how that song actually even came about.
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0: 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Let's get back into this conversation.
1: So, Best in Show,
0: let's do
1: special
0: best in
1: edition,
0: show.
1: The Dream edition of yes. Best in Show.
0: We're just gonna throw some questions at you real quick. You just give us, you in the hot seat, just give us the first answer that comes to mind. You
2: okay, great. Off, Phil?
1: Yeah, I'll kick it off.
2: No.
1: Who's the best pure vocalist you've ever worked with?
2: Wow. B.
0: Mm. Who's the best songwriter you've co-written with?
2: Hove.
3: Who brings the vibes to the studio every single time?
2: Wow. Ree.
1: Who surprised you with the best work ethic?
2: Wow, that's a pass. It's like 9 people I know. Who surprised me with it, though?
1: Mm-hmm. Who surprised you?
2: Oh, jeez. Tricky.
0: Mm. Who's the most challenging artist you've worked with in the best way? Who really pushed you out your comfort zone?
2: Mariah.
3: Who made you level up from both as either a writer or a producer?
2: B.
1: Which artist is historically the most tardy to the sessions?
2: Ree.
0: Ree?
2: Yes. You said tardy?
1: Yes, tardy.
2: Yeah. I haven't worked with Lauryn Hill yet.
0: Oh, not yet.
2: No.
0: Which artist cooked you the best damn meal in the studio?
2: Kelly.
3: Mm. Mm. Who's the most fearless at trying something new?
2: Me.
0: That's good.
2: Yeah.
1: Who has the strongest instinct for melodies?
2: Me.
0: Come on, brother.
1: Hey.
0: Who's the artist?
2: Me.
0: Me, damn it. And that's Best in Show with
1: Best in Show, Mr. Nori.
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0: time for some throwback music. You know what I'm saying? Let's take it back. Let's take it back. Get some good too.
1: Timon, come on, don't let us down.
2: So, in the spirit of the dream, right? I remember an artist that was played all in and throughout the South back in the mid 90s during the summertime, the Buddha music era.
1: Yeah.
2: So Def Bass All Stars, CC Lemonhead, Kilo Ali, all that, right? But Raheem the Dream had some hits. Like he's low key a legend because he was one of the first people to like really go the independent route back in the late 80s, early 90s. And he had this big song in the mid 90s in the South called The Most Beautiful Girl in the World. And I know The Dream used to work with Raheem the Dream back in the day. So I want to get into that one because I know it's summertime outside and people of a certain age will be able to remember where they were when they heard this song. So
1: that's a true throwback. Let's do that.
2: Yeah. Raheem the Dream, The Most Beautiful Girl in the World. Crazy throwback of the week right here on We Sound Crazy.
1: Crazy. The most.

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1: One more very hot day, and then finally some relief. I'm WSB 4 First Alert meteorologist Dan Thomas. Monday, high of 96. Some showers and storms with a cold front. Cooler on Tuesday. 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
3: 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Two funny mamas who talk about life, motherhood, love, singleness, pop culture, dating, or the lack thereof, and everything in between.
4: You shouldn't be yelling at somebody with a disability. 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
5: Okay, first of all, when did this word come into use? 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
4: 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See, look at me trying to do it. 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The leg wasn't working. And see, and now look, bam, bam. This is when it gets bad, right here. See that? That was what... Oh, my God. I love doing this podcast. Something is wrong with you.
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0: Welcome back to We Sound Crazy. Let's get back into our conversation with the one and only, The Dream. There's so many things that you do well. I'm curious to know who your top threes are in certain categories. Let's just do some top threes according to The Dream. All right. Who are your top three songwriters of all time?
1: Stevie Wonder, Lionel Richie.
0: Yes, sir.
1: Michael.
2: Top three R&B albums of all time.
1: Yeah, that's a good one. Thriller. Aaliyah album. Mm-hmm. And I want to say Jodeci.
3: Come on now. Which album?
1: Diary of a Madman.
3: Yes, I knew it when I heard the intro of the new record,
2: I was right there. Hey,
1: man, giving them my old, man. Yes, sir, man. I gotta pay my respects, man.
2: Yeah, Absolutely. That's it.
3: Top three rappers alive right now.
1: Jay, definitely. Oh, that's a hard one. Let me think of who I'm gonna need on my next album. I'm gonna just say Jay, all three of them.
0: Okay. Yeah. Fair enough.
1: Is it political? No, not at all. Yo, what are you talking about, political?
0: Top three black sitcoms.
1: Wow, of all time?
0: Yeah, according to you.
1: Oh, Martin.
0: Okay.
1: First of all, somebody's gonna hurt me because of this. I love Different World. Love I really did. What is my third one? Because this isn't a sitcom, but. I gotta put what's the Wayans Brothers thing in there?
0: In Living Color.
1: In Living Color, man.
0: I think that passes.
1: That's good. Living Color was just
0: ahead of its time and legendary.
1: What?
0: Yep.
1: I wish.
0: Yeah.
1: TV wishes.
0: TV wishes right now. Wishes.
1: Jesus.
2: Top three hooks you've written.
1: Top three hooks I've written. Wow, I ain't wrote them yet. But you mean that I already wrote?
2: Yeah.
1: Okay, cool. All of the Lights is a good one. Mm-hmm. And because of the moment and who was involved. You get a record, Elton John ends up in it. You're like, what the heck? Sing it, Elton. All right. I Love Your Girl. Mm. Yeah, that was it's one of the ones. If I heard it on somebody else did it, I would have been mad. So that's how I know. Mm. Umbrella.
2: Yes, sir.
1: Yeah.
3: Top three songs off the new masterpiece, Love, Hate, Too.
1: Mm. Oh, I ain't got no top three. I don't have a top three. I have a top ten. No, I'm just kidding.
3: I got a top three. But give me your three. Just give me three that people need.
1: Three?
3: Listen to immediately.
1: Mm-hmm. Obviously, of course.
3: Yes.
1: Love Sound. And I want to say State of Peaches.
0: Mm-hmm. Top three artists you've never worked with. That are still on that wish list.
1: Lauryn Hill, I wait on you. How many other days it takes for you to get to the studio? I can't wait to wait however long it takes for Lauryn Hill to get. I would camp out 4 weeks, 5 years, whatever. I've been waiting my whole life anyway. Lauryn is number one on that list. Lenny Kravitz. Mm. Wow. I don't think I have a third. On my wish list for some reason. Mm. But those are my top.
0: Lauryn and Lenny is crazy.
1: Yeah, those are my top two, especially Lauryn. Lauryn Hill is just
0: prolific.
2: To this day.
1: She's a being.
0: Yeah.
1: Just
0: yeah.
1: Which makes sense why she's always on her own time. I get it. That's how I'd be. If I was Lauryn Hill, like, damn.
0: I'll get there when I get there.
1: I want the same wings she got. She got the angel wings like that. I just want to know. Just fly in. Yeah, I'll be there in a minute.
2: Top three love songs of all time.
1: Top three love songs. I'll Always Love You.
2: Mm.
1: By Dolly Parton. I don't know if this is a... Well, Love and Happiness.
2: Mm-hmm. Mm-hmm.
1: Definitely. Yeah. One in a Million.
0: Which One in a Million?
1: Aaliyah's.
0: Just making sure I wasn't one in a million.
4: Chance of a lifetime.
1: True.
0: Both great One in a Million.
1: Yes, actually. Both,
0: yes,
1: both
0: I feel you. I feel you on the Aaliyah version for sure. That was top three with Dream. That was good.
1: Hey, that's good.
0: That was really good.

0: Well, Timon, that is another iconic episode of We Sound Crazy.
1: Another one in the can. As always, make sure you check us out on all platforms by searching We Sound Crazy and at WeSoundCrazy.com.
0: I'm Claude Kelly.
1: And I'm Bacon for Making.
0: Until next week, y'all, we're out of here.
1: I'll holla.
0: Peace.
1: Peace.
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0: I just woke up and I just started believing in what it was that I'm doing.
1: Yeah.
0: I never really believed in it before. People think, oh, you drop songs or you post and promote your songs, you must love it. No. And you can ask my producer, shout out Jay Minor. We have talks for hours about just my lack of belief and being just extremely hard on myself. I think also just in my new walk with Jesus as well, I'm just learning to appreciate and value the gift that he gave me.
1: Mm.
0: And that even if the majority of the world don't get it and they don't understand, it's what brings me joy and I have something to say. And that's worth putting out there, even if I don't get what I want back every single time. I've got to just keep going. I want to see where this goes. I've never given myself that chance. I don't want to look back and I'd rather fail than look back and say, I just didn't try. I didn't do enough.
1: Yeah. I tell myself all the time. I say, my thing is, one, I always say that I have a god sister and I always, you know, push her to try it all. Do everything that your heart desires. How can I say that to her, but I'm not practicing what I preach? That gets me all the time. And then the anxiety thing, that's what all of us, I think as creatives, we've dealt with that. We always wonder, is this work enough? I question that on a daily, because still not being able to get where I envision, still not be able to get backed by the people or the person I would think that would back me up, like those different things matter. And it really starts to get in your head. And next thing you know it, you're your own enemy, your own person punching yourself. And then you're stuck trying to figure out, how do I put so much of my time, money, blood, sweat, and tears in this. How do I get recoup what I just lost? I can't just leave.
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1: 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Just play the game one way. You hit a ball in the gap, run. 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
6: Here's a big question about a small device. Is your phone helping you build a meaningful life or quietly getting in the way? Social scientist Arthur Brooks, who wrote a book on exactly this, says the phone itself isn't the enemy. The trouble starts when we use our phones to escape the very things that give life meaning. Deep relationships, creativity, even a little healthy boredom. And that boredom matters more than you'd think. It's when your mind wanders, daydreams, and stumbles onto your best ideas. So Brooks offers three simple rules he says will change your life. Number one, don't pick up your phone for the first hour after you wake up. Two, put it away at meals. That time belongs to the people you're with. Three, set it aside for the last hour before bedtime. Try doing that for a week and see if it changes how you feel. I'm Dr. Sanjay Gupta, helping you live a better life.
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1: I'm First Alert meteorologist Melanie Layden. Hot again today with high temperatures back in the upper 90s. We will get some showers and thunderstorms later this afternoon and into the evening. One or two of those could be on the stronger side with wind and heavy rain.
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0: Keep it moving, traffic.
1: Arrington, 840 westbound on the off-ramp to Horton Highway. Disabled vehicle blocks the right lane. Rural Hill, Bell Road, crash at Zaleta Avenue. Lebanon, Hartsville Pike, an accident south of Hamilton Chambers Road. And Goodlettsville, Rivergate Parkway, a crash at 65. I'm Christy O'Brien.
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0: What up? It's your man's Carl from the Jolton area, baby. And it's time for Keep It Moving Traffic.
1: South Nashville, 24 eastbound at Murfreesboro Pike. We've got an accident blocking the right lane. Goodlettsville, Rivergate Parkway, a crash at 65. Rural Hill, Bell Road, there's an accident at Zaleta Avenue. And Lebanon, Hartsville Pike, a crash south of Hamilton Chambers Road. I'm Christy O'Brien.
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0: It's Katrina from the borough, and it's time for Keep It Moving Traffic.
1: South Nashville, 24 eastbound at Murfreesboro Pike. We've got an accident blocking the right lane. Rural Hill, Bell Road, crash at Zaleta Avenue. Emergency crews on the scene. And Lebanon, Hartsville Pike, there's an accident at Hamilton Chambers Road. No problems on 40 or 65. I'm Christy O'Brien.
2: Heat is crazy. Here's a 92Q weather forecast.
3: I'm First Alert meteorologist Melanie Layden. Hot again today with high temperatures back in the upper 90s. We will get some showers and thunderstorms later this afternoon and into the evening. One or two of those could be on the stronger side with wind and heavy rain. Cooler air takes over by the middle of the week.
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0: 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This is Kendra Snipes from Brentwood, Tennessee, and it's time for Keep It Moving Traffic.
1: South Nashville, 24 eastbound at Murfreesboro Pike, accident moved to the right shoulder. Lebanon, Hartsville Pike, there's a crash at Hamilton Chambers Road. Antioch, Hickory Hollow Parkway, watch for an accident at Una Antioch Pike. And Burns, 40 eastbound before 840, debris in the right lane. I'm Christy O'Brien.
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0: what's up? This is Kevin Black from the Risen Eastside Nashville, and it's time for Keep It Moving Traffic.
1: Southside, 40 westbound past the Elm Hill Pike overpass, an accident's been moved to the left shoulder. Lebanon, Hartsville Pike, an accident at Hamilton Chambers Road, and Antioch, Hickory Hollow Parkway, we've got a crash at Una Antioch Pike. No problems on 24 or 65. I'm Christy O'Brien.
2: 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Here's a 92Q weather forecast.
3: I'm First Alert meteorologist Melanie Layden. Hot again today with high temperatures back in the upper 90s. We will get some showers and thunderstorms later this afternoon and into the evening. One or two of those could be on the stronger side with wind and heavy rain. Cooler air takes over by the middle of the week.
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1: 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Just play the game one way. You hit a ball in the gap, run. 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
1: Good morning. This is Raya from Antioch. Let's take a look at your keep and move in traffic.
2: Southside, 40 westbound, past the Elm Hill Pike overpass. Accident blocks the left shoulder. South Nashville, 24 eastbound at Murfreesboro Pike. We've got a crash blocking the right lane. And Cool Springs, 65 northbound at Moores Lane. Reports of an accident. I'm Christy O'Brien.
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0: it's Landon from Rosemont, and it's time for Keep It Moving Traffic.
1: Southside, 40 westbound past the Elm Hill Pike overpass. Crash blocks the left shoulder. South Nashville, 24 eastbound at Murfreesboro Pike. Accident moved to the right shoulder. And Watkins Park, 19th Avenue North. We've got an accident north of Joe Johnston Avenue. I'm Christy O'Brien.
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0: this is Michaela B, and I attend Antioch High School, and it's time for Keep It Moving Traffic.
1: Southside, 40 westbound past the Elm Hill Pike overpass. We've got an accident blocking the left shoulder. South Nashville, 24 eastbound at Murfreesboro Pike. There's a crash in the right lane. And Ashland City, Little Marrowbone Road. We've got an accident near Groves Road. I'm Christy O'Brien.
2: Heat is crazy. Here's a 92Q weather forecast.
3: I'm First Alert meteorologist Melanie Layden. Hot again today with high temperatures back in the upper 90s. We will get some showers and thunderstorms later this afternoon and into the evening. One or two of those could be on the stronger side with wind and heavy rain. Cooler air takes over by the middle of the week.
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0: Happy Hour with me, Sean Good, and DJ Tui. 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

by the conservative regular girl that still can be thorough as don't need you. Psychic can reach a zodiac sign, it must be a Gemini moon, cause we about to go half mistake.

0: A Better Life with Dr. Sanjay Gupta.
1: If there is one public health message that never gets old, it is this. Screening can save lives. And now there's an easier option to test for colorectal cancer and hopefully catch it really early. For the first time, the American Cancer Society is including a simple blood test among its recommended screening options for average risk adults 45 and older. Colonoscopy is still the gold standard. Why? Well, it can find and remove precancerous growths before they ever turn into cancer. A blood test can't do that, so this isn't meant to replace that. But here's the thing. About 1 in 3 eligible adults still have not been screened at all. And colorectal cancer is now the leading cause of cancer death for Americans under the age of 50. If what's held you back is the prep or the procedure, this option takes away your last excuse. I'm Dr. Sanjay Gupta.
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3: 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Here's a 92Q weather forecast.
4: I'm First Alert meteorologist Melanie Layden. Hot again today with high temperatures back in the upper 90s. We will get some showers and thunderstorms later this afternoon and into the evening. One or two of those could be on the stronger side with wind and heavy rain. Cooler air takes over by the middle of the week.

0: 92.5 Nashville's R&B and throwbacks. Good morning, Nashville. It's your boy, Sean Good, vibing with you today on this Monday, September the 21st. Hope you guys had an amazing weekend. Hey, now it's time to get back into the grind. But guess what? We're about to wrap up summer officially. That's right. Officially, summer's going to be wrapped up tomorrow at 5.05 p.m. We turn to fall. And I think there's like some rain and stuff coming through and we're going to see some cooler temperatures. So we might see something right out the gate as we switch over into fall. But I'm excited about it because this cooler temperatures is going to make our family day in the park that much better because it is going down on October the 3rd at Hadley Park from 2 to 6, our biggest community event of the year. And you got to bring your family out, all your friends, people you got in town. It's going to be a great time. We got food trucks, shopping local, tons of vendors. Going to have performances, going to have bouncy houses for the kids, free ice cream for the kids. Of course, our $500 spades tournament is going down, and you can register for that right now on our website at 92qnashville.com. 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All the details you need to know are on our website at 92qnashville.com. All right, I'm going to take a break. When I come back, I got Century on the way, throwing it back to Next. I've also got Mariah Carey. We got a lot going on. Stick around right here on 92Q.
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1: 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Just play the game one way. 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

92.9 Nashville's R&B throwbacks. That is Mint Condition with Breaking My Heart. What's up, Nashville? It's your boy, Sean Good, vibing with you today on this Monday, September the 21st. Hey, coming up, you know, the election is right around the corner. Midterms is around the corner, and your voice truly has power, and so does your vote. You got to make sure that you're registered. We'll get in more details coming up right after Tank. This is Yes on 92.9.

0: 92 Nashville's R&B throwbacks that it take. Wait, yes. Good morning, Nashville. It's your boy, Sean. Good vibing with you on this Monday, September the 21st. You know, 92Q wants you to know that your voice, it truly does matter, and your vote makes a difference. Don't let anybody tell you that it doesn't. You know, those people out there that say, look, my voice, my vote doesn't count. Every single vote counts. 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Decisions are made at the ballot box, and they impact our neighborhoods, our schools, and our communities every single day. 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So go to sos.tn.gov and make sure that you are ready to let your voice be heard. I'm going to take a quick break. I'm going to come back. I'm going to get you some weather. Then I got Chris Brown.
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2: The heat is crazy. Here's a 92Q weather forecast.
3: I'm First Alert meteorologist Melanie Layden. Hot again today with high temperatures back in the upper 90s. We will get some showers and thunderstorms later this afternoon and into the evening. One or two of those could be on the stronger side with wind and heavy rain. Cooler air takes over by the middle of the week.
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92Q Nashville's R&B Throwbacks. That's Summer Walker with Heart of a Woman. Here's B2K. Their newest one is called Mileage, right here on Nashville's R&B and Throwbacks. We're 92Q.

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Goodlettsville, Nashville, Accumulus Station. 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

0: 92Q Nashville's R&B Throwbacks. That is Beyonce. Newest one. It is called Morning Dew. What's up, Nashville? It's your boy, Sean Good. Vibing with you on this Monday. Hey, did you not get a chance to take a luxury or any kind of vacation this year? I didn't. I planned on taking a cruise, but it didn't work out. Definitely going next year. But if you didn't get a chance to take your family on a nice vacation, I got an opportunity for you. You're dreaming of a luxury tropical vacation for you and your family? Then guess what? We're going to make it happen for you with Getaways to Dream Resorts and Spas. 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On the way up after the break, I'm going to throw it back to H-Town. I got Carl Thomas and Mariah the Scientist right here on 92Q. Stick around. 92Q is bringing the city together again for Family Day in the Park, Saturday, October 3rd at Hadley Park from 2 to 6. 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

0: 92Q Nashville's R&B Throwbacks, Genevieve and Jordan Ward with Waiting Room. What's up, Nashville? It's your boy Sean Good vibing with you today. Hey, you know, one of the biggest comedians in the world is on his way to the Ville. I'm talking about Dave Chappelle. He's bringing laughs to Nashville. And guess what? I got your chance to win tickets to be there tonight during Off the Clock. Dave Chappelle is going to be at the Bridgestone on Tuesday, October the 20th. And you can win tickets starting tonight. All you got to do right now is go ahead and text Sean, S-E-A-N, to 615-737-9292. And in Off the Clock tonight, when you're trying to get to the house after this work day, get ready because you just might get a phone call from me while you're on your way to the house. And I'm going to hook you up with tickets to go see Dave Chappelle at the Bridgestone Arena on Tuesday, October the 20th. You can also get your tickets and get more details on the website at 92QNashville.com. On the way up in just a few minutes, we've got some more weather to tell you how hot it's going to be today. And I got Snoop Dogg, T.I.
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1: 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You hit a ball in the gap, run. 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

such a crazy feeling though. I don't want to get too attached, but I feel like I already am. My mind's telling me one thing, but I guess I should listen to my heart.

0: 92Q Nashville's R&B Throwbacks. That is DJ C Wiz hitting you with that 10-minute turn-up on your lunch break on this Monday, September the 21st. What's up, Nashville? It's your boy, Sean Good. Hey, guys, we're getting closer and closer to Family Day in the Park. I'm super excited about this event. 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It is going to go down. We need you to be there. 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It's going to be a great time. 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But be there for Family Day in the Park going down Saturday, October the 3rd at Hadley Park. When I come back after the break, I'm going to hit you with Tim's. I got Biggie on the way, Mary J. Blige, and Miguel right here on 92Q.
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0: 92Q Nashville's R&B throwbacks. That is Money Long with Riches. What's up, Nashville? Your boy Sean Good here with you on this Monday. It is September the 21st, the final full day of summertime, because tomorrow at 5 o'clock, 5 p.m., around roughly 5:05, we officially change over into fall, and we should have some cooler weather come in right after this alleged rain that we're supposed to have. So get ready for it. But I'm excited. I'm so excited because I love the fall time, and actually because this also signifies that my birthday is just days away. So I'm excited about that. I'm also excited because we got your boy Teddy Swims coming into the city. That's right. He's going to be the Bridgestone October the 16th. Don't miss this chart-topping singer. Do hits like Lose Control live right here in Nashville for one unforgettable night of soul, pop, and pure emotion. Tickets are on sale right now at Ticketmaster, the Bridgestone Arena box office, and of course on our website at 92qnashville.com. I'm going to take a quick break. I'm going to come back and get you some weather. It's still hot, but they're going to tell you specifically what is. I got Kehlani on the way, throwing it back to Nelly and
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5: The heat is crazy. Here's a 92Q weather forecast.
6: I'm First Alert meteorologist Melanie Layden. Still hot today. Temperatures in the upper 90s, feeling like the 100s. We get some relief soon with a cold front that's going to bring us some showers and a few isolated thunderstorms tonight. Some of those storms could be on the strong to even severe side.
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92Q Nashville's R&B Throwback SZA, Ty Dolla $ign with Hit Different. What's up, Nashville? It's your boy, Sean Good, vibing with you today on this Monday, September the 21st. And you know what's coming up? Midterm election is going to happen in November, right? We know this is where it could be a pivotal moment in our country. But what makes it really, really important is that you get an opportunity to actually let your voice be heard. A lot of people out there think, oh, my vote doesn't count. That's absolutely not.

0: En garde!
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92 Nashville's R&B Throwbacks. Teddy Swims, Gimme On. Are You Even Real? Teddy Swims is on his way here. He's going to be here in October the 16th at the Bridgestone Arena. All you got is good. If you want to go see this dynamic performer, just go to our website right now and grab tickets at 92QNashville.com. Here's the latest from Dave Hollister. It's called Voodoo Magic right here on Nashville's R&B and Throwbacks. We're 92Q.

0: 92Q Nashville's R&B Throwbacks. Dave Hollister with Voodoo Magic. And guys, I got to turn it over to D.L. Hughley. The D.L. Hughley Show is coming up from 2 to 6. And then as soon as you get off, I'll be back with you for the off-the-clock happy hour, kicking it off with the Take It to the House mix with my boy DJ Tui. And don't forget, tonight, you got a chance to win tickets to go see Dave Chappelle. He's going to be at the Bridgestone on October the 20th. So right now, start texting. Text Sean, S-E-A-N, to 615-737-9292. Around the 7 o'clock hour tonight, I'm going to call somebody. You answer, you're going to see Dave Chappelle at the Bridgestone Arena. But stick around, the D.L. Hughley Show.
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0: 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Here's a 92Q weather forecast.
1: I'm First Alert meteorologist Melanie Layden. Still hot today. Temperatures in the upper 90s, feeling like the 100s. We get some relief soon with the cold front that's going to bring us some showers and a few isolated thunderstorms tonight. Some of those storms could be on the strong to even severe side.
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0: My name is DL.
1: What, did you set this on hell? You gotta make her say my name one time here.
0: My name is DL.
2: Ladies and gentlemen, put your hands together for DL Hughley.
1: A big shout out to Charlestown Casino in West Virginia. I went from West Virginia all the way to Charlotte. Thank you for the people of Charlotte coming out for the DL and DL tour. It was really great. The people at Ovens Auditorium, thank you so much. I think it was well received.
3: I would imagine so.
1: Yeah, boy.
3: I saw all about it.
1: He's getting the hang of this tour thing.
3: I saw all about it on Instagram.
1: He's getting the hang of this touring thing. This weekend we're going to be in Jacksonville and Pensacola. So come check us out for the DL and DL tour. Happy birthday to Jason Derulo. Happy birthday to Stephen King. Happy birthday to Bill Murray. Happy birthday to Wale. Happy birthday to Mama Wale. D. Happy birthday to Alfonso Ribeiro. Happy birthday to Nicole Richie. Happy birthday to Laura Govan. Happy birthday to Sidney Moncrief. You know that at one point, Jerry West wanted Sidney Moncrief instead of Magic Johnson.
3: What?
1: Yeah. You don't know.
3: I don't know anything you're talking about. But I just want to sound like I do.
1: That would change the entire NBA.
3: The whole NBA.
1: It would.
3: All of it.
1: Happy birthday to Luke Wilson. Happy birthday to James Lazure Gibbs on the Comedy Minute Work. Happy birthday to Artis Gilmore. They called him the strongest man in the NBA one time. Happy birthday to Billy Porter. Happy birthday to LaVon Davis, Curtis Payne on House of Payne. Happy birthday to Jerika Hinton, Dr. Stephanie Edwards on Grey's Anatomy. Happy birthday to Ricky Lake, the big one and the small one.
3: Woo!
1: Happy birthday, Possum, is of course of Larry Hagman, Who Shot JR, and I Dream of Jeannie.
3: Oh my gosh, what a big story.
1: And Home Run Johnson from the Negro Leagues. We got a great show lined up for you. Of course, Jasmine will tell us what's trending. We got a whole bunch of stuff going on. So it is the DL Hughley Show. Hope you tune in. It's the DL Hughley Show. Let me see you go.

That there was Aaliyah back and forth. 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Jasmine Sanders is going to tell us what the hell is trending right after Tank. It is the D.L. Hughley Show. What are you gonna do?

0: Yes, the countdown is on for the One Voice 2026, hosted by, of course, Ricky Smiley. 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
1: The Converse ad is what's trending. Everybody's talking about Converse, Converse, Converse. And this ad that they have with a star that looks like a point, that looks like a KKK, that also has, I guess, a model is standing there holding a pair of Converse. But all you see because of the shadow is a dark arm and feet, well, shoes dangling. Yeah, not
0: it
1: a good look.
0: It looks like
1: Converse.
0: A Klansman hanging someone black.
1: Mm-hmm. And then the shoes all around in a circle look like they are watching.
0: And that was, it was supposed to be a new edition of the Converse ad for a K-pop star.
1: Yeah. Apparently, this Asian chick is the one who created it. And, but my question is, you know, I'm sure it had to go through everything from legal to all the marketing executives. A lot of people had to have seen this ad and greenlit it and said it looked great.
0: They did it on purpose.
1: Yeah.
0: Here's what happens.
1: They did apologize too, by the way.
0: Of course, they did fast. But after, and they tried to take it down, they're going to take it down. After they got what they wanted, was to trend.
1: Yeah.
0: Nobody spends money on advertising anymore. Like, even if you watch the Super Bowl, PETA spends all this money. They make an ad. They don't ever air the ad. It just becomes controversial, mm-hmm. and then people look at it online. They get what they want.
1: Yep.
0: You can't tell me that Target did this in 2 weeks ago. It is some young guy mm-hmm. who is in their marketing program, who knows they ain't got no money, who wants to trend. And what they do is use, again, the cachet. Converse to L.A. is what Tim's are to New York.
1: Mm-hmm.
0: It's street culture, it's gang culture, it's hip hop culture, it's skaters, it's everything. I don't know anybody that was raised in LA that don't have a pair of Chucks. We don't even know who Chuck Taylor is. But they use the cachet of the streets and they cash in on it. And then, you know, as a K-pop star, everybody, the thing about it,

0: see them trying to look like us. They'll get their hair yep. done like us.
1: Yes, they will.
0: But they'll chump us off. And you can't tell me that they're not aware of the controversy of all these young black people being hung. And a lot of people think it's racially motivated. You can't yeah. tell me that that's on accident. No, you can't
1: right.
0: tell me that.
1: You're right. Well, I mean, that's the new way of doing things. Is now you trend as opposed to, you know, actually doing real marketing.
0: And why they don't have, nobody trend. Has the market. Like yeah. and nobody they don't black people sell shoes. What white dude got a shoe deal? Tom Brady is the greatest, one of the greatest quarterbacks ever, and he got Uggs.
1: Oh, God.
0: He does.
1: No, you're right.
0: Joe Montana, and also a great NFL player, quarterback. What he got is Skechers. So both them dudes can sell shoes at Costco. Ain't nobody got, nobody has no. shoes for white dudes. Nobody yeah. has. The last white dude had a shoe deal was Larry Bird, and he had yeah. Converse, and that yeah. was because of Magic.
1: Yeah, no, you're right.
0: Nobody has the air middle manager.
1: Mm-mm. Not at all.
0: The air tax accountant.
1: What about the Air Shaq? Because he's also trending.
0: Yes.
1: Thanks to this guy, Matthew Chappelle.
0: Big Mac.
1: OG Big Mac 5'10 on
0: from the
1: that's
0: town
1: his handle. He
0: ain't playing.
1: Let me tell you something. I saw this video, and then I wanted to go see his page, and I saw where he straightened out this guy who claimed, y'all said come to Oakland. Well, here I am. And he aired him out something fierce. He was like, you ain't even in Oakland. But anyway, back to Shaq. The fact that he accepted this, I guess, from the FBI director, Cash Patel.
0: Well, I wonder, is he going to help bail? Because Cash Patel is going to get indicted as soon as Trump is done.
1: Yeah, I hope so.
0: He's going to get indicted.
1: I hope so.
0: He is. He took a badge from criminals. Ain't that something?
1: That's the thing that's so crazy. For someone who, you know, holds in such a high regard, you know, police departments and you know, yeah. that particular justice system, you would think that he would look at that and say, you know what, not only am I not going to show up, I don't need that from
0: How
1: you
0: about
1: guys.
0: Not taking a badge for somebody who is an adjudicated rapist and yeah. incredibly on the Epstein list?
1: Yeah.
0: How about somebody who's not taking a badge for someone who's a felon?
1: Yeah. How about not taking a badge from someone who's using that particular department to put their foot on the neck of the black and brown community? How about that?
0: I don't get it.
1: Yeah.
0: I don't get it.
1: Well, that's what's
0: Shaq
1: trending.
0: Ain't made a move this bad since Shazam.
1: Uh-oh. And that's what's trending.
0: All right. Come have a little note from the GED section. That's up in 15 minutes. It's the D.L. Hughley Show.
2: 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And now we're kicking your week off the right way. Right here on the D.L. Hughley Show.
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It is the D.L. Hughley Show, your 2026 edition. A fairly consistent pattern has developed over our time with the Trump administration. Whenever there is something that he does not like, there is something he uses to distract. For instance, if we find out that his list, his name was missing on the Epstein list 38,500 times, we'll attack a country. Or we'll start a war like Iran. A distractive aspect to it. We will call reporters fake. We will say that people are un-American or they're terrorists. Anything to distract people from what's going on. We will give speeches that meander on and on. We will talk about giving people $5,000 if they retain the House and the Senate. All of those are to distract from the abysmal situation we find ourselves in. So even if you're banning all of the media that you don't like, which is interesting because all of your people own the media anyway. There is no such thing as the mainstream media. Your men, the men who support you, own all of it. They own social media. They own mainstream media. So you are banning your friends from asking you questions that you don't like. All of it is to distract. But one of their favorite, most insidious tactics is when something is going bad. We know how destructive this has been to black people and to people of color. We know that black women have lost their job at an unprecedented rate. We know that they have a 7.7 unemployment rate, which is double the unemployment rate for women and almost double the national average. Whenever something is going on he does not like, he picks a distractor. And oftentimes, it is somebody that we love in our community, whether it's Snoop or whether it's Nicki Minaj, and now case in point, Shaq. And the thing that I find the most interesting is they always invariably get nothing for it. They get nothing for it. It is not, they don't get money for it. They don't get prestige for it. Oftentimes, when they do something for Trump, it costs them cachet. I understand what the Trump administration gets. They get a viral moment. They get to look like they're that they have an influence, or they look like somebody who is from our community supports them. They look like that. Look at how destructive this administration has been. Not just to us, but not just to people of color, but to the country in general. Look how corrupt they have been. And whenever things are going bad and people are asking questions they don't like and the country is in a sour mood, there's invariably a way to distract. And like I said earlier, the most favorite way is to pick somebody that is beloved in the community. And like I said earlier, case in point, Shaq. Shaq, there's no disputing the fact that he has done so many great things for a lot of people, which is why he is beloved in our community, which is why they value that. That is what they value. They value his cachet. And they gave him the FBI, the most corrupt FBI in history, of the most corrupt administration in history, decided to give him an honorary FBI badge. Now, Shaq has tons of badges from all over the country. We know his love of law enforcement. But this administration, when it is over, they will scrub their name off of everything. That is how insidious it is. There will not be a thing standing with his name on it, but they get to use your cachet. They get to say, well, Shaq took it. You always take a picture. You always have a formal thing. It is to distract. It is to distract. And they always use someone who the black community loves to do it. Loves. We love Snoop. We love Nicki Minaj. We love Shaq. They do so many other great things that oftentimes they leverage what they have done that is great with besmirching themselves with this administration. This administration has been more destructive to black people than any other administration since Woodrow Wilson. And they throw their lot in with them. And they often get nothing, whether it's Nicki Minaj's fake gold card or Snoop getting a DJ at party or now Shaq getting a fake badge. What do those people get? Except their reputation smirched, their reputation in tatters, people looking at them sideways. I understand what the Trump administration get. They get optics. They get to look like something's going on. They get to use their cachet to their own ends to make it look like they're connected to something they we clearly know they're not. I do not understand what Shaq got. You got badges all over the country. You've done so many great things. You are held in such high esteem, and they use that. They mortgage that. I just don't understand what you got from it. And then you obviously know how it's playing in the community because you decided to go after influencer Matt in Oakland. You understand what they've done.
And they do it all the time. It's the same play. We're going to take somebody beloved. We're going to make them mortgage their reputation. We're going to use it. They get everything. You get nothing. Think of it this way. They got the mantle of someone who's beloved in the community, who's done many great things. You got a fake-ass badge. They got a crown. That's a little note from the GED section. Got a jazz report coming up in 15 minutes.

0: She's jazz. She's smart. It's the Jazzy Report on the D.L. Hughley Show.
1: Trump has provided a reason to justify his proposal to build a 250-foot triumphal arch directly across Arlington National Cemetery, saying the structure would double as a top-grade military complex. The facility on what military veterans argue overlooks hallowed ground and would house and store and have the rapid ability to use large numbers of drones, snipers, and on both the rooftop plaza and other areas around there.
2: This dude is trying to keep this job.
1: He out of control.
2: He's trying to keep this job by any means. I ain't going to earn your vote. I'm going to stop you from doing it.
1: Yeah, but why would you spend all that money on this huge arch that has your likeness on it? And it's really an homage to you.
2: Because it's not his money.
1: So crazy.
2: Like why would you let an oligarch buy your son's wedding?
1: Ah.
2: And then tell us he paid it back knowing good and damn well he didn't.
1: So true.
2: And more importantly, why would Shaq take a badge for somebody like that? That's crazy to me.
1: Well, a new report from the CDC's National Center for Health Statistics finds nearly 3/4 of U.S. adults say that they have felt extremely tired or exhausted at least some days in the past 3 months. And about 1 in 6 feel that they feel that way most days or every day. Women and younger adults 18 to 34 report the highest levels of frequent fatigue, with older adults 65 and up claiming the lowest levels.
2: Mm.
1: Working harder, and it's just, you know.
2: Yeah, spinning your wheels. Coming up, we got 90 seconds of 90s hits with DJ Lucci. It's the D.L. Hughley Show.
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4: 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I don't f*** the ghosts. Yeah. Ain't nobody seen no black people on no ghost shows on TV.
2: It's the D.L. Hughley Show.
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0: That was Rihanna and Drake, Work. I know you got Weekend Withdrawal. 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

0: It is the D.L. Hughley Show, your 2026 edition. 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I cannot wait to go on that cruise.
1: I can tell.
0: I'm not going on a cruise. I'm just going to be...
1: Wow.
0: Yeah. I'm going to be on the land.
1: Yes. You're going to be cruising on the land.
0: Baby, let's cruise away.
1: That's enough.
0: Remember that if you are our podcast Uncertain, a new episode premieres every Monday and Thursday. One on now. The podcast is doing extremely well. I'm very excited. Thank you for helping us get this thing off to a great,
1: chug
0: great
1: along.
0: Start. I don't understand, and we were talking about this earlier, how, the way that Trump, I think the Trump organization, can get to do anything for him or get prominent black people to do any. Especially after they know what the net result is. I've never seen anybody who threw that lot in with Trump who got, particularly black or Latin, who got better.
1: Yeah.
0: Something good happened for them. Nothing.
1: Yeah. And the other thing is, I just don't understand how you don't follow along and watch what's happening before you jump into bed with this guy. He has a trail of people that he has left behind just in a horrible state. People that he at one time spoke glorious about, and then as soon as he's tired of them or he's used them enough or he has no more use of them, he talks so much crap about them.
0: I look at all the Cubans that thought I would vote, and he didn't care. Now they're in Africa. There they are. I'm not even making it up. I know black. Well, you're around some now. That's for sure.
1: Yeah, yeah.
0: And Mississippi, talking about they got one of the people that hung that the young
1: oh
0: lady.
1: Oh, my God.
0: I don't trust Mississippi. Any state that just officially that abolished slavery within the last 10 years because they supposedly forgot, why would I trust anything you say?
1: Mm-hmm.
0: Any state that still haven't given us the Nolan Wells autopsy, we still don't know what happened to Cohen Wiley. We still don't know what happened to any number of these people that hung. You found a homeless black dude who did it? No,
1: yeah.
0: We don't believe.
1: And they're trying to cover their tracks by saying, well, you know, more arrests forthcoming.
0: Yeah.
1: Okay, whatever.
0: I've watched them try to threaten to arrest people that were talking about Nolan Wells as opposed to the people who potentially ended his life.
1: Yeah.
0: So, no, I don't trust Mississippi at all for anything.
1: Not even a little bit.
0: At all. Look how long it took them to find Medgar Evers' killers guilty and how many trials. Despite evidence, they didn't get the people, the Mississippi Three, they didn't get. So I just, trust me, I don't trust them at all. And I think that it's all of the distractions. I think all of these things have a distracting mechanism. I don't care if it's a Converse ad. I don't care if it's the Target ad. I don't care if it's, you know, Shaq getting a fake badge from a fake FBI director. It's
1: to crazy. Do fake work. What is happening?
0: All right, coming up, we have One Jeopardy plus DL School of Real Good Book Learning. That's up after Beyonce on the DL Hughley.

0: That was Snoop and Swizz Beatz Step. He is back, this time with One Voice Jeopardy. Welcome to one and only Jamal Kingsley.
1: Hello, my brothers and sisters. It is time for another riveting episode of One Voice Jeopardy. Today's contestants, the beautiful Jasmine Sanders.
2: Woohoo!
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1: The other contestant, the not so beautiful Junius Thomas.
4: But beautiful on the inside. There you go.
5: Hey, Mama.
4: I didn't say hi to her last time. Hey, Miss Irene. That's my neighbor across the street.
1: Okay, let's get to it.
2: What she got to do with the game?
1: All right, for those of you who are listening, I

0: will give some lyrics from artists from the One Voyage Cruise. You will have to guess which artist and song it is. Let's start off. Jasmine, are you ready?
1: Yes, indeed.
0: Here are your lyrics. And if by chance you let me come over out of the street, I want to see you, baby. And if by chance you let me just hold you.
1: What is Compunction?
0: Congratulations!
1: Yes, I knew it.
0: Ding, ding, ding, ding.

0: Fly Junius, here are your lyrics. You're so fly, you're so high. Everybody around you trying to figure out why. You're so cool, and you win all the time. Everywhere you go, man, you get a lot of shine.
1: Who is Coolin' the Gang? Oh, man.
2: Erica
3: Campbell. What is incorrect?

0: This is the last one. You ready? Here we go. Mm-hmm. They have just been added to the cruise. I'll give you a hint. All right? Y'all jump in when you know what it is. But no, don't weep. Blank in a state of sleep. Thinking about the robbery I did last week. Money in the bag, banker look like a drag. I want to play with pelicans from here to Baghdad.
1: Who is Wyclef Jean?
0: Congratulations!
2: Oh, you can have that one. You have it.
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1: 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How's that for one voyage jeopardy, my brother?
2: 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It's the D.L. Hughley Show.
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1: I think the lack of ass is driving people crazy. Schizophrenia is not as bad as schizophrenia. I know that.
2: Come now.
1: Schizophrenia ain't bad as lack of schizophrenia. I'm telling you, baby.
0: It's the DL Hughley Show. And we're back.

Hi, this is John Travolta, and every afternoon I time my radio to my favorite homie, my black brother, Delio Hugely. No, wait, that's not it. Dolly Hugs-A-Lot. Hold on, I'm gonna get this. Dalai Lama.

0: line to talk to someone who is in a hurry to attend my D.L. Hughley School of Real Good Book Learning. You know, it's a crowded list. I have people write essays and everything.
1: It's a wait list, as a matter of fact.
0: They're trying to get in there. Oh, stop fighting. All right, who do we have on the phone?
2: Hi, Heather Rankin.
0: Heather Rankin. I used to know a guy named Bubba Rankin when I grew up in L.A. You have a cousin named Sherry Rankin or Bubba Rankin?
2: Not that I'm aware of.
0: No, well, you got Shabba Rankin. That's Shabba Ranks. That ain't the same thing. Where are you calling from, sweetheart?
2: North Carolina.
0: Where in North Carolina? Are you at home? Or are you at work? Or are you at the grocery store? Because that's the only place you can be, right?
1: I'm sure she's at home, I'm sure.
2: I'm at the park, actually.
0: School. All right, Skip, tell her what the rules are.
3: All right there, Miss Rankin. We're going to give you a word. A word that you're going to have to use in a sentence. After you try to use it in a sentence, then Jasmine will try to use it in a sentence, and DL will use it in a sentence, and we'll see who gets it right. You ready to hear today's word?
2: What do I win?
3: You get a diploma from DL School of Real Good Book Learning.
0: What do you mean? What do you win?
1: She's asking all the right questions.
0: If you don't stop harassing people.
3: Today's word is fugacious. I need you to use fugacious in a sentence.
2: Okay. Fugacious. Okay,
3: it's only a 4-hour show. Come on, let's go.
2: Oh, my bad. Okay, fugacious. If you don't pick up your clothes off the floor, I'm going to fugacious you in the head.
0: Right.
3: Ooh, okay. Yeah, okay. Yeah, that's it.
0: Somebody getting their ass whipped. All right. Why is mommy walking in the park beating the shit out of squirrels? I don't know.
3: All right. Jasmine, fugacious.
1: Yes. So our contestant says she's in the park. She is fugacious way.
0: Yeah. Now see all them words. It's a 4-hour show, too.
1: Listen. Right. Shut up.
3: All right, DL, fugacious.
0: My interaction with Skip can be fugacious, to say the least.
1: Yeah.
3: Wow. You know what?
1: Yeah, it might be correct. Yeah.
3: You know, in a stretch, he's probably the closest. Fugacious means tending to disappear or fleeting.
0: Exactly.
3: Like the truth from Trump. You know, it's like that. You know,
0: Don't say disappear and make me think of my father. Don't say that, Skip.
3: Well, congratulations, Ms. Rankin. You have you are now a proud graduate from DL School of Real Good Book Learning. Did you go to college, by the way?
2: I did.
3: Where'd you go?
2: I'm not telling you since I got it wrong.
1: Oh, good one, girl.
0: Good one. You don't want to mess up their reputation.
4: Alumni association membership.
1: That's man, smart.
0: All of a sudden, it drops.
1: Very smart.
0: This ranking killed us all. I don't know what happened. Thank you for calling, sweetie. You be careful in the park.
2: Oh,
0: all right, sweetie.
2: Thank you.
0: Thank you so much. Bye-bye. Educate the people.

0: That was Jasmine Sullivan. Pick up your feelings now, and here's another reason to keep listening to the D.L. Hughley Show.
1: You know, we talked a little bit about Jay-Z and his freestyle kind of spraying a little bit of everybody. Well, he sprayed Dame Dash, and Dame Dash is fired back saying Jay-Z's breath has always smelled bad.
0: Well, I wouldn't take dental advice from the dude who got the
1: whose teeth fell out.
0: Yeah. I wouldn't do that.
2: Yeah.
0: You know your breath is bad when your teeth jump out. So stop it.
1: Yes. Period.
0: Stop it. Ah, Dr. Ruth. Dr. Ruth died 2 years ago.
3: Yep.
0: She was always talking about sex, but I don't know how she got now. It's because she's always looked old to me. Always. Like, I don't see any young pictures of her. Just like Morgan Freeman, I've never seen a young picture of him either.
3: Well, you just think about it. She was born in 1928, so she's always been old all her life.
0: Yeah. That's 30 years older than my daddy. We were talking about Shai Gillis wearing a leather skirt and high boots. And it's EJ's birthday, so EJ would wear that same thing.
1: As long as it's good fashion, I don't care.
0: But EJ would probably think that was too straight to wear.
1: Well, EJ, now listen, say what you want to about EJ, but his closet, two fingers up. Yeah. Snap.
0: Well, he's out of it, that's for sure. But all his clothes, there's no room for him. I popped into some comedy shows and sure gave him what's what. You know, show him a little, give him what's what. You know what I mean?
1: Show him a little
0: how
1: something, something. To do.
0: Come on now, baby boy. Come on now. Come on, still got something
1: show
0: in the tank.
1: Something.
0: You know, don't help me.
1: Okay, I'm just trying to help you out there. Trying to be a good cheerleader.
0: Jesus Christ. You like it's somebody that's the background singer to take the note too far?
1: Shut up.
0: You know? Come here, we got Welcome to the Stage. We're going to showcase some of the funniest comedians in the entire country. Some you know, some you don't. That's up in 10 minutes on the D.L. Hughley Show. So Monday, what had happened was, Monday we asked the question, did feminine, did feisty broads destroy the black family?
4: 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What?
0: Hey, Kyle, stop jumping your happy ass on the microphone. Jesus Christ. I don't know who destroyed the black family, but I know you destroyed my show. Hush!
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1: It's hilarious. 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I enjoy it.
2: Oh, I love the DL Hughley Show. 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

0: All right, that was Prince, When Doves Cry. We are recognizing some of the funniest comedians. Some you know, some you do not. Welcome to the stage, J.C. Stadler.
1: Grandma says there's only two things in life that you worry about. Whether you're healthy or whether you're sick. If you're healthy, you ain't got nothing to worry about. But if you're sick, you got two things to worry about. Whether you're going to get better, whether you're going to get worse. You get better, you ain't got nothing to worry about. But if you get worse, you got two things to worry about. Whether you're going to live, whether you're going to die. If you live, you ain't got nothing to worry about. But if you die, you got two things. Whether you're going to heaven, whether you're going to hell. If you go to heaven, you ain't got nothing to worry about. But if you go to hell, you got two things to worry about. Original or extra crispy? That's the
0: hilarious. We're going to be talking with actor and comedian, the one and only Tony Rock. That's up in 15 minutes. It's the D.L. Hughley Show.
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0: It is the D.L. Hughley Show, your 2026 edition. Did you get a chance to see, probably not, but it was all over social media. Did you see Ari Spears and Vlad?
1: I did.
0: And did you watch the whole thing?
1: I did not watch the whole thing.
0: Now, I called Aries and I talked to him and, you know, Vlad. So I thought it was very interesting how it initially started, if I'm getting this right, Aries wanted Vlad to give him more money because Bootsy was getting more money, right?
1: Mm-hmm.
0: Vlad said, well, we'll talk about it later. I'm with my kids. We'll talk about it later, right? Then Ari sent him a thumbs up. The next day, Vlad called him and asked him, or texted him and asked, is he ready now? And he said, you know, maybe. Then he called him again. And then Ari was talking about not getting, Ari was talking about not getting paid on his podcast. Vlad went scorched earth. They've been going back and forth to each other.
1: They've been going back and forth quite a bit.
0: And I like both of them people. The thing I do not like, I think that Vlad has gotten into it with a lot of black people, which makes it harder, you know.
1: It looks really bad for Vlad, number mm-hmm. one, because he does not have, contrary to looking at the numbers in terms of traffic and views on his social media platforms, a lot of people do not have any love for him because they say that he basically takes advantage of the black community and that he,
2: culture vulture.
1: Yeah, they do not like Vlad.
0: Is a, I count him, I like Vlad. You know, I openly said that. I like Aries. I've openly said that. To me, this could have been avoided. First off, don't tell nobody your business. When you're negotiating a deal, don't put it out in the public street.
1: Yeah.
0: And then you shouldn't have went skirts orb. And when he said he would talk to you about the numbers, you should have, if that were what it was all about, you should have talked to him about the numbers. And I just don't think you should let nobody. Aries is having a good run. I mean, he says a lot of stuff that, you know, like everybody do. Who am I to tell somebody what they can say and not say?
1: Yeah.
0: But he says a lot of stuff, and I think what I didn't like was you don't let nobody knock you off your square like that.
1: Well, the bigger thing is, listen, I don't care how you are in your feelings at that moment. There is no amount of social media that is going to solve a problem for you.
0: No.
1: None.
0: Like every time.
1: None whatsoever.
0: Some kid gets kicked out and they want some money.
1: Yeah, I'm telling you, it's not going to help you. So taking all of that static and smoke to social media is not going to make it better.
0: No. Mm-mm. Actually, you know, they got a lot of hits, and you know, Vlad came on his podcast, and you know, I think it had 2 million views so far. So, and Vlad let him monetize it, and Aries is supposed to go there. I think, I just don't like the transactional nature of a lot of this stuff and how incendiary.
1: Welcome
0: it
1: to
0: is.
1: The world we're in.
0: But this is the world we're in. The countdown to the One Boy 2026, hosted by Ricky Smiley, is coming up. 6 days, one incredible ship. Only a few cabins are left. We got the concerts, the food, and the experience. 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Coming up next, we're going to be talking to actor and comedian. I think Tony Rock is the of the rap family. I mean, I'm not trying to offend him. He's the of the rap.
2: Will picked the right one, didn't he?
0: Yeah, yes, he did.
2: He'd have picked that other one.
0: He picked the gentle rock. He didn't pick the easy rock. He didn't pick the soft rock. He didn't pick that one. All right, we got Tony Rock plus the Hughley House of Home Mix, and we got another Short Bus Records presentation. And Sybil Wilkes will give us what we need.

0: Welcome back to the D.L. Hughley Show. Now let's get ready to find out more about Tony Rock on board the hard way. We got to know about the hat.
1: Look at Kia.
0: Just to touch it.
2: So, Tony,
3: which are there more of, Rocks or Wayans?
4: I think there's more Wayans.
3: Do you?
0: Really?
4: Yeah, I think so.
3: It's 10 Rocks?
4: It's 10 Rocks.
0: Yeah. 10
3: I don't
0: Rocks.
3: Know if it's that many Wayans.
5: Yeah,
3: I mean, but
5: 10 Wayans
4: you
5: got
4: to go outside of the immediate family,
5: yeah.
4: though. They're both from Brooklyn, so something in the water. They got sons and nephews and everything in the business, too. So
3: no, but I mean, like
0: immediate family.
4: Yeah, yeah. I still think it's more Wayans. They might have us by one or two.
0: Wow.
4: Yeah. Mm. I think so.
3: Damn.
5: Google it.
0: I need to Google that.
5: Yeah. Somebody,
0: I think it's more.
3: Suffice to say,
4: all the Rocks ain't going to show up on you. Your little Wikipedia ain't going to show all the Rocks.
3: Mike Rock.
4: Some of them are popping up under the radar. You know,
3: Pete Rock is not.
4: Yeah,
3: the unknown Rocks are going, they're going to ask about us
0: now. They're going to say my name. Right.
6: There are 10 Wayans. And 10 Rocks.
3: Yeah.
0: So it's equal.
6: You guys are equal.
5: Yeah, y'all need to have a basketball.
3: So what that and then from so what that means is a lot of in Brooklyn.
0: Oh yeah. Yeah. Yeah.
3: Do you think that that comedy crowds have gotten more sensitive?
4: Absolutely. Comedy crowds have gotten more sensitive, and I've gotten more my stance in not giving a damn has gotten stronger.
3: Right.
4: Because I'm not gonna be that guy. I didn't dream of this to get to a point where. Now you guys are moaning and groaning because I feel like I should address Trump or I should address racism or I should address. I'm gonna do me, man. I'm more. My stance is stronger than it's ever been, and to just be what I want to be on stage.
3: But why do you think that is?
4: Because I'm not gonna let the room dictate how I feel about something.
3: Right.
4: Like if Trump says something in the media and I disagree with it, I have the right to disagree with
3: it. Right.
4: And now because he's the president, you guys feel like I can't say something about it.
0: Right.
4: Or because. White people are now calling the cops on black people at an alarming rate for just living their lives. You guys feel like I shouldn't address that? A lady left my show in Sacramento and said, he's racist. And I'm like, well, hold up. Before you go, what did I say that was racist? You said you addressed the lady that called the cops on black people in Oakland. And yeah, that's a fact.
0: That's fact.
4: I told you a fact. And you disagree with it so strongly that you felt the need to leave the show.
3: And I still keep your money.
4: Right. You're getting your money back.
3: And I'm going to buy Fritos.
4: Right. that's why I'm stronger in my beliefs. Like I have to say what I have to say because it needs to be said.
3: Right.
4: Because the president is saying things and put a battery in the back of these people that don't.
3: What is it that a battery in the back, like the Energizer?
0: That's right.
4: Once he got elected, now we can be more racist.
0: That's
4: we can be more disrespectful. We can yell at black people in restaurants. We can tell them to. We if they're online paying with a credit card, it's like, oh, we're gonna build this wall.
0: That's And then
4: he put a battery in
0: their
4: back. So now that they're so amped up, I'm gonna be amped up too.
3: You know what the sad thing about it? He got Secret Service. You just going to take this ass with
4: him. Don't let your president get you messed up.
0: He's like, don't forget, I got my Tim's on.
3: Right.
0: So listen, when you were growing up, what's the worst thing that Chris ever did to you?
4: The worst thing? He just never let me go anywhere. Like, can I come? No. Can I play? No.
3: Right.
4: Can I?
3: You damn
4: that's
3: right.
4: Why, listen, I swear to you, that's why we're distant now. Because when we were kids and I wanted to be, you want to follow your big brother everywhere. He was always, get out of here, get out of here, get out of here.
3: I'm like that with my brother.
4: So I went and did my own thing. At a young age. So now when people are like, why don't you tell your brother? Why don't you give your brother the script? Why don't you let your brother? Because we didn't come up like that. It was always get it, beat it, beat it, beat it. So now I'm at a point where I just grew up like that. Yeah. I grew up with not bothering him.
3: My brother, I never wanted him to go with me because he was always so different. Like everything I wanted to do, he just didn't like. And plus he snitched a lot.
4: Right.
3: Like he was over there grinding on that girl. You ain't coming with me no more.
4: Yeah, that was the last time.
5: But now like my brother. You guys scare me when you guys are together.
3: Yeah.
5: Like you and Uncle Kevin. I'm like,
3: I don't like
4: my brother Brian, so opposite of me, it's unbelievable. Doesn't drink, religious, preacher.
3: It's a rock preacher?
4: Yes. Yeah, my grandmother was a preacher.
0: Goodness. Mm-hmm.

0: He's in the church. He doesn't believe in materialistic. You know, he's not a worldly possessions. He's makes his money. He probably has $10 million sitting somewhere because he never spends money. Doesn't buy clothes. Isn't into fashion.
1: Does no he jewelry. Lecture you about all that stuff?
0: No, but we're so opposite, and we are the two closest brothers. Love this dude like you wouldn't believe. Yeah. And when I quit my job to be a comic, to pursue comedy full time, he was working at HBO at the time as a production assistant, making crazy money. And he's like, hey, man, I got it. We lived together at the time. I got it. Pay what you can when you can. I got it. Yeah. And he paid rent. He paid bills. Whenever I got like a $50 spot, hey, B, please put this on something. Like, I feel I owe you. And he took care of everything until I started making money. And that's why Brian, to this day, can get anything he wants from me for the rest
2: but
0: of his life.
2: But he don't want anything. So
0: and he don't want nothing. Right.
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0: I was so exhausted from saving them people, I slept the whole day.
1: That's why you're the human being of the decade. You're not just weak.
0: You know, I don't want to toot my own horn.
1: Again.
2: You're double, sounds like you're tooting a lot right

0: That wraps up this hour's Hugh Glass Home Mix. Now it's time for another hit from Short Bus Records.
1: And this is your boy Special Cam of the Short Bus Records. Banger, baby, baby. Now listen up, everybody. Every day we see stories of people who are regretting that they voted for Trump because now they can't afford gas, groceries, medical care, or housing. Here's I voted for Trump. Now prices are high. It's another bang on Short Bus.

0: No comment.
1: Did you see how all them podcast bros are now? Like, I watched Joe Rogan actually say, I didn't believe that Nazi Germany could happen, but now I
2: do.
1: I'm like, what? Yeah. You don't think you had anything to do with helping it?
2: Mm-mm-mm.
1: You don't have any. The people are mad right now because everything they said, those podcast bros said, you'll get the Epstein list. You ain't. We ain't going to go to war. We are. ISIS is going to be great. It wasn't. Prices are going to go down. They didn't.
2: Mm-hmm. And on top of that, they're trying to act like we forgot what they said.
1: Right.
2: Google.
1: I didn't vote for this. You did.
2: Yes, you did.
3: Yeah, you showed.
1: And now the same resentment, and he's the most unpopular elected official in American history. And since you helped him have that happen, you get a bite of that sandwich. That's the way that goes.
3: Yes, sir.
2: Gobble up.
1: All right. Well, that's very good. What you need to know with Sybil Wilkes is coming up in about 10 minutes. It's the D.L. Hughley Show. We rock it.

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2: This is the Daily Play with Joy Taylor. Ole Miss knocked off LSU, bumping the Rebels up to 4th in the rankings and dropping the Tigers down to 10th. Obviously, the story heading into the game was the enormous amount of venom towards Kiffin from the Ole Miss fans, who feel that he did them dirty based on how he left the university for LSU last year. On the field, though, the story was Rebels quarterback Trinidad Chambliss, who made a point of looking at the LSU sideline after each of his 3 touchdowns on Saturday. Chambliss threw for 363 yards, including leading Ole Miss on a go-ahead drive with 6:14 to play, saying after the game, quote, "This one meant a lot more than the other games. The coaches that were here now at LSU and some players as well, we've just been looking forward to it. I wanted this one really bad." Incredible game, and I love a revenge arc. 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
2: We got a song for when your mom and daddy were still together. Coming up next, the militant man Jamal Kingsley also returns to expose racism hidden in our everyday lives. Pulling devil duty today. Now it's time for what you need to know with one and only Sybil Wilkes.
3: It's Sybil Wilkes with what we need to know. Three news outlets, CNN, MS Now, and Politico, sued the White House after being barred from press briefings, arguing the administration's ban violates First Amendment protections for the press. In Texas, 28-year-old Venezuelan asylum seeker Wilbur Rafael Garces Perez is in serious condition after being shot over the weekend by an ICE officer during a DoorDash delivery in Austin. Footwear company Converse issued a public apology following a social media backlash over a campaign featuring a K-pop star after critics observed that the star-shaped spotlight outline resembled a Ku Klux Klan hood and that the placement of the sneakers mirrored historical lynching imagery. At the pump, AAA reports national regular gasoline holding at $4.47 per gallon, and of course, California drivers face the highest at $6.16 per gallon. I'm Sybil Wilkes. Be informed. Be empowered.
2: Thank you so very much, Sybil. 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Hughley Show.
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3: Tampa and St. Petersburg.
1: I think we're in St. Petersburg, Florida, at the Mahaffey Theater. And we're also, this Saturday. And Friday, we're going to be at the Jacksonville... we're going to be in Jacksonville, Florida, at the Florida Theater.
4: They love you in Florida, man.
1: Well, the people, not the people.
3: Politicians.
1: Man, maybe I'll get Byron Donalds to come out and explain to me how he's for Jim Crow when nobody in his family ever lived. How you for Jim Crow when your parents are from the Caribbean and you never was under Jim Crow?
4: The Jim Crow that wouldn't let him marry his wife, he got right.
1: Yeah. Well, you know, that's the way
3: that
1: it goes.
3: Same one.
1: That's the way it goes. So Ice shot somebody else at one point.
3: Yeah, in Austin. I saw that.
1: Yep. Ice could have his own 48 hours.
3: Should.
1: Ice is more dangerous than Memphis right now.
3: Oh.
4: Oh, yeah.
1: It's crazy. And they should have an independent. Why is it that everybody who does the wrong, the people that oversee the wrong are investigated? Like if you're a judge, a panel of judges oversees you. If you're law enforcement oversees you. If you are in that military, it shouldn't be the people who do what you do. It should be independent bodies doing it.
3: Other people, for sure.
1: You know, the FBI has investigated itself. They've never had, in the entirety of their history, an unjustified shooting. I guess you wouldn't if every time you are the one who has to decide what's
3: justified. Well, when you investigate you...
1: That's exactly right. That's exactly right.
3: The same thing that you saw that you thought it was okay to do the wrong thing,
1: right,
3: you're going to also see it the same way. I don't understand what's wrong with this.
1: And
3: this
1: law enforcement is always... It's just a few bad apples. If you get that many bad apples, change your farm.
3: Oh.
1: I don't understand how
3: good
1: people
3: advice.
1: Get shot and you bring up fruit.
3: What the good advice.
1: I just don't understand how that keeps that satiates people.
3: Yeah.
1: Coming up, we got a song for when your mom and daddy were still together. We got the militant man Jamal Kingsley. He's going to be back to expose racism hidden under everyday lies. Plus a little note from the GED section, and Jasmine Sanders will let us know what's trending on the DL Hughley Show right now.

That was Century, Don't Mind. The Militant Man Jamal Kingsley is here to expose racism hidden in our everyday lives. Right after the song from When Your Mom and Daddy Were Still Together, The Bar Case Freak Show on the DRU.

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1: Yeah, baby.
0: That'll get them together with Larry Dodson. We got the original voice of the Bar K. That was Larry Dodson. You're going to see him on the One Voyage Cruise. I think everybody's on the cruise.
1: Everybody's on the cruise.
0: The Pips are on the cruise.
1: Yep.
0: The Commodore's on the cruise.
1: Yep.
0: Rufus.
1: Yep. Not Rufus. What did you say the other day? Public announcer.
0: Public announcer's going to be there. Everybody who ever sung a song is going to be there.
1: They're going to be there.
0: Shalamar's featuring Shala, but not Mars. Going to be there. All right, here he is. We got the Militant Man Jamal Kingsley returning to expose racism hidden in our everyday lives.
2: Hello, my brothers and sisters. This is Jamal Kingsley, the Militant Man, here to expose racism hidden in our everyday lives. Why is it the big shark is a great white shark, yet the black fish like the movie is a killer whale? Oh, when you white, you great, but when you black, you just a killer? Think about it, my brother. And why is it in the Marvel Universe, the superhero Storm, she's black, but her hair is white? Even when you a superhero, white got to come out on top. Think about it, my brother. And why is it a black cat represents bad luck, yet a white rabbit's foot is supposed to be good luck? Well, damn it, it wasn't good luck for the rabbit who lost it. Think about it, my brother. This has been Jamal Kingsley, the Militant Man. And until next time, stay woke. And think about it, my brother.
0: And of course, I'm going to give you a little note from the GED section. That's up in 15 minutes. It is the D.L. Hughley Show.
3: Come on now, get through it. We're going to say, come on now. Stop rolling
1: on. Like
3: you, girl, you rolling
1: your
3: eyes.
1: Don't talk to me like that.
3: What do you have to say, Jen?
0: Now we don't have time. Skip. We got to give Jen her own segment. All that old eye rolling.
3: You know what? I don't know. Y'all probably know this better than me. But it's dead air. You know what I'm saying? When I'm talking to you, you can't see the look that I gave.
4: No.
3: But
1: because the way you spoke to me.
3: If it could make a sound, it would be this. All right, we're coming back with the D.L. Hughley Show.
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0: 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Hughley Show. The D.L. Hughley Show is the funniest radio show on the planet.
1: It's like this. 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
2: Did you say strong?
1: Strong.
2: Okay, we got to scram.
0: It's the D.L. Hughley Show. And

That was Esha and LMA, Don't Waste My Time. A fairly consistent pattern has developed over our time with the Trump administration. Whenever there is something that he does not like, there is something he uses to distract. For instance, if we find out that his name was missing on the Epstein list 38,500 times, we'll attack a country. Or we'll start a war like Iran, a distractive aspect to it. We will call reporters fake. We will say that people are un-American or they're terrorists. Anything to distract people from what's going on. We will give speeches that meander on and on. We will talk about giving people $5,000 if they retain the House and the Senate. All of those are to distract from the abysmal situation we find ourselves in. So even if you're banning all of the media that you don't like, which is interesting because all of your people own the media anyway. There is no such thing as the mainstream media. Your men, the men who support you, own all of it. They own social media. They own mainstream media. So you are banning your friends from asking you questions that you don't like. All of it is to distract. But one of their favorite, most insidious tactics is when something is going bad. We know how destructive this has been to black people and to people of color. We know that black women have lost their job at an unprecedented rate. We know that they have a 7.7 unemployment rate, which is double the unemployment rate for women and almost double the national average. Whenever something is going on he does not like, he picks a distractor. And oftentimes, it is somebody that we love in our community. Whether it's Snoop or whether it's Nicki Minaj, and now, case in point, Shaq. And the thing that I find the most interesting is they always invariably get nothing for it. They get nothing for it. It is not, they don't get money for it. They don't get prestige for it. Oftentimes, when they do something for Trump, it costs them cachet. I understand what the Trump administration gets. They get a viral moment. They get to look like they're that they have an influence, or they look like somebody who is from our community supports them. They look like that. Look at how destructive this administration has been. Not just to us, but not just to people of color, but to the country in general. Look how corrupt they have been. And whenever things are going bad and people are asking questions they don't like and the country is in a sour mood, there's invariably a way to distract. And like I said earlier, the most favorite way is to pick somebody that is beloved in the community. And like I said earlier, case in point, Shaq. Shaq, there's no disputing the fact that he has done so many great things for a lot of people, which is why he is beloved in our community, which is why they value that. That is what they value. They value his cachet. And they gave him the FBI, the most corrupt FBI in history, of the corrupt, most corrupt administration in history, decided to give him an honorary FBI badge. Now, Shaq has tons of badges from all over the country. We know his love of law enforcement. But this administration, when it is over, they will scrub their name off of everything. That is how insidious it is. There will not be a thing standing with his name on it, but they get to use your cachet. They get to say, well, Shaq took it. And you always take a picture. You always have a formal thing. It is to distract. It is to distract. And they always use someone who the black community loves to do it. Loves. We loved Snoop. We love Nicki Minaj. We love Shaq. They do so many other great things that oftentimes they leverage what they have done that is great with besmirching themselves with this administration. This administration has been more destructive to black people than any other administration since Woodrow Wilson. And they throw their lot in with them. And they often get nothing, whether it's Nicki Minaj's fake gold card or Snoop getting a DJ at party or now Shaq getting a fake badge. What do those people get? Except their reputation smirched, their reputation in tatters. People looking at them sideways. I understand what the Trump administration get. They get optics. They get to look like something's going on. They get to use their cachet to their own ends to make it look like they're connected to something they we clearly know they're not. I do not understand what Shaq got. You got badges all over the country. You've done so many great things. You are held in such high esteem. And they use that. They mortgage that. I just don't understand what you got from it. And then you obviously know how it's playing in the community because you decided to go after influencer Matt in Oakland. You understand what they've done.
And they do it all the time. It's the same play. We're going to take somebody beloved. We're going to make them mortgage their reputation. We're going to use it. They get everything. You get nothing. Think of it this way. They got the mantle of someone who's beloved in the community, who's done many great things. You got a fake ass badge. They got a crown. That's a little note from the GED section. Hey, guess what? Jasmine Sanders has what's trending. That's up next on the D.L. Hughley Show. Wrapped up. Mackwell. It's the D.L. Hughley Show.

0: The countdown is on for the One Boys 2026, hosted by, of course, Ricky Smiley. 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Jack Sanders, please tell us what's trending.
1: The Converse ad is what's trending. Everybody's talking about Converse, Converse, Converse. And this ad that they have with a star that looks like a point, that looks like a KKK, that also has, I guess, a model is standing there holding a pair of Converse. But all you see because of the shadow is a dark arm and feet, well, shoes dangling. Yeah, not
0: it
1: a good look.
0: It looks like a Klansman hanging someone black.
1: Mm-hmm. And then the shoes all around in a circle look like they are watching.
0: And that was, it was supposed to be a new edition of the Converse ad for a K-pop star.
1: Yeah. Apparently, this Asian chick is the one who created it. And but my question is, you know, I'm sure it had to go through everything from legal to all the marketing executives. A lot of people had to have seen this ad and greenlit it and said it looked great.
0: They did it on purpose.
1: Yeah.
0: Here's what happens.
1: They did apologize too. By the way.
0: Of course, they did fast. But after, and they tried to take it down. They're gonna take it down after they got what they wanted, which is the trend.
1: Yeah.
0: Nobody spends money on advertising anymore. Like, even if you watch the Super Bowl, PETA spends all this money. They make an ad. They don't ever air the ad. It just becomes controversial, mm-hmm. and then people look at it online. They get what they want.
1: Yep.
0: You can't tell me that Target did this in 2 weeks ago. It is some young guy mm-hmm. who is in their marketing program, who knows they ain't got no money, who wants to trend. And what they do is use, again, the cachet. Converse to L.A. is what Tim's are to New York.
1: Mm-hmm.
0: It's street culture, it's gang culture, it's hip hop culture, it's skaters, it's everything. I don't know anybody that was raised in LA that don't have a pair of Chucks. We don't even know who Chuck Taylor is. But they use the cachet of the streets and they cash in on it. And then, you know, as a K-pop star, everybody, the thing about it, you'll see them trying to look like us. They'll get their hair done like us.
1: Yes, they will.
0: But they'll chump us off. And you can't tell me that they're not aware of the controversy of all these young black people being hung. And a lot of people think it's racially motivated. You can't tell me that that's on accident. No, you can't tell me that.
1: You're right. Well, I mean, that's the new way of doing things is now you trend as opposed to, you know, actually doing real marketing.
0: Has the market. Like, black people sell shoes. What white dude got a shoe deal? Tom Brady is the greatest, one of the greatest quarterbacks ever, and he got Uggs.
1: Oh, gosh.
0: He does.
1: No, you're right.
0: Joe Montana, and also a great NFL player, quarterback. What he got is Skechers. So both them dudes can sell shoes at Costco. Ain't nobody got, nobody has shoes for white dudes. Nobody has. The last white dude had a shoe deal was Larry Bird, and he had Converse, and that was because of Magic.
1: Yeah, no, you're right.
0: Nobody has the air middle manager.
1: Mm-mm. Not at all.
0: The air tax accountant.
1: What about the air Shaq? Because he's also trending.
0: Yes.
1: Thanks to this guy, Matthew Chappelle.
0: Big Matt.
1: OG Big Matt 5'10 on
0: from the
1: that's
0: town.
1: His handle. He
0: ain't playing.
1: Let me tell you something. I saw this video, and then I wanted to go see his page, and I saw where he straightened out this guy who claimed, y'all said come to Oakland. Well, here I am. And he aired him out something fierce. He was like, you ain't even in Oakland. But anyway, back to Shaq. The fact that he accepted this, I guess, from the FBI director, Cash Patel.
0: Well, I wonder, is he going to help bail? Because Cash Patel is going to get indicted as soon as Trump is done.
1: I hope so.
0: He's going to get indicted.
1: I hope so.
0: He is. He took a badge from criminals. Ain't that something?
1: That's the thing that's so crazy. For someone who, you know, holds in such a high regard, you know, police departments and you know, that particular justice system, you would think that he would look at that and say, you know what, not only am I not going to show up, I don't need that.
0: How about not taking a badge for somebody who is an adjudicated rapist and incredibly on the Epstein list?
1: Yeah.
0: How about somebody who's not taking a badge for someone who is a felon?
1: Yeah. How about not taking a badge from someone who's using that particular department to put their foot on the neck of the black and brown community? How about that?
0: I don't get it.
1: Yeah.
0: I don't get it.
1: Well, that's what's
0: Shaq
1: trending.
0: Ain't made a move this bad since Shazam.
1: Uh-oh. And that's what's trending.
0: All right.
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1: Happy birthday to Yolanda Adams. 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
7: You must learn.
1: That is going to do it for us, ladies and gentlemen. Still, here we show you 2026 edition. Remember, if you are going to be in Jacksonville, I'm going to be at the Florida Theater this Friday. What is the date? The Friday? What is it?
2: The 24th, right? 25th?
1: The 25th. And then the following theater, I'm going to be in St. Pete.
2: The 26th.
1: At the 26th at the McCaffrey Theater, right? I'm tearing Florida up. I'm in there. All up in there. Me and the DL and DL. Anything goes tour, we're having a lot of fun.
2: And showing out.
1: Showing out just a tiny bit. Jasmine Sanders, what did you learn today?
2: Well, I learned that Ed Sheeran caved a little bit and apologized, was crying and all the things, and even some of my own family members have turned against me. I'm like, what did you expect?
1: They treated him like a redhead stepchild.
2: Yes, they did. And a lot of people were saying, but look, the auditorium was completely full. Yeah, but they sliced the tickets in half.
1: Yeah, $37 tickets.
2: They dropped the price of the tickets. That's why it was probably sold out. Or not sold out, but full. But there you go.
1: I think that people have to understand these days when you could not take a stand and be, because he didn't say anything.
2: He didn't say anything, but that was a problem.
1: That's you don't get to. And I think Shaq is saying, look, this is not that no more.
2: Mm-mm.
1: People are asking you what side you on.
2: They're not playing now.
1: Not at all.
2: People are starting to understand
1: not
2: what's at risk.
1: All.
2: You know.
1: Not at all. Take a stand or sit down.
2: Yep.
1: I'm not. Oof. Skip, my man Cheatham, what'd you learn today, baby boy?
8: I know we shouldn't be celebrating the human being of the week, man, but I got a shout out to George Lucas, man, Star Wars creator. He's creating a museum celebrating black actors.
1: Yep. Yeah, of course. He's married to a black woman, of course.
8: Yeah.
2: She was in his ear every night. When you gonna do it?
8: Come on.
1: George Lucas, I give you a hearty. 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A hearty one. 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
1: 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Kyle, my favorite short bus operator, pull that string. 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

0: 92Q Nashville's Army Throwbacks. DJ Tui hitting you with that 6 o'clock. Take it to the house mix. What's up, Nashville? You're off the clock with Sean Good on this Monday, September the 21st. Hope you guys had a good weekend. And now let's get it done. We got another week to get into, and we're about to wrap up a season. We're wrapping up a couple of seasons, honestly. Virgo season is about to wrap up after tomorrow. But tomorrow, around 5 o'clock, we are officially done with summer and going to be into fall. So we're wrapping up Virgo season, heading into the greatest season of the year, which is Libra season, and wrapping it, walking into fall. And we're going to run into my birthday around a couple of days from now. So I'm excited. It is going to be a great week nonetheless. Hey, but coming up, you Virgos, we still got to celebrate your birthday. We're going to do that around 6:45. I've also got a celebrity alert coming up around Carrot Top. Y'all know the comedian Carrot Top has been in Vegas for a long time. Well, he tried to commit suicide here recently and tried to blame it on somebody that said, nah, it ain't my fault you tried to kill yourself. We'll break that down coming up inside of my celebrity alert. Plus, Dave Chappelle is going to be here at the Bridgestone Arena on October the 20th, and I got your tickets. All you got to do right now is text Sean, S-E-A-N, to 615-737-9292. I'll give you a call tonight. You answer. You're going to see Dave Chappelle at the Bridgestone on Tuesday, October the 20th. Right now, let's run out in the streets, see what's going down with the traffic.
1: Hold up. Traffic is crazy.
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3: Near the airport, I-40 eastbound at exit 216A, we have a crash and it's blocking the left two lanes entirely. Quite the backup. 24 eastbound at exit 54, Briley Parkway South. A crash there. 40 eastbound at Hermitage Avenue, an accident reported. Also, the left lane blocked on the south side. 40 eastbound at Fessler's Lane. Lafayette Street westbound at Fairfield Avenue, a crash reported. I'm Jay Harper.
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92Q Nashville's R&B Throwbacks. It is October London with Silent Treatment. What's up, Nashville? You're off the clock with Sean Good. It's Virgo season for a couple more days, so let's celebrate your birthday. Come on, turn the radio way, way up in the car. Tell everybody out in the street, it's your birthday, and you're celebrating it with 92Q. Come on.

0: right, happy birthday today on this September the 21st. Happy birthday goes out to Jason Derulo, who's 37. Ryan Guzman is 39. Nicole Richie is 45. Alfonso Rivera is 55. Luke Wilson is 55. Billy Porter, 57. Faith Hill is 59. Bill Murray, 76. And Stephen King is 79 years old today. Local birthdays. Happy birthday goes out to Tayshawn Alderson, Maurice Dismukes Fowler, Charlie Dowdy, Kenneth Rutledge, Robert Porter, and Mel Rasty. Happy birthday to everybody out there celebrating a birthday today. And if you got a birthday you want to shout out, yours or somebody else's, just text the word birthday right now to 615-737-9292. And we'll shout your birthday out all day long right here on 92Q. Coming up inside of my celebrity alert, Carrot Top, the comedian Carrot Top, tried to commit suicide and is blaming it on somebody and named them. But he's like, nah, I ain't got nothing to do with your suicide attempt. We'll break down the story coming up in my celebrity alert. 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
4: Heat is crazy. Here's a 92Q weather forecast.
5: I'm First Alert meteorologist Melanie Layden. Still hot today. Temperatures in the upper 90s, feeling like the 100s. We get some relief soon with the cold front that's going to bring us some showers and a few isolated thunderstorms tonight. Some of those storms could be on the strong to even severe side.
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1: You know, I can't speak for all girls, but we just be mad that you didn't leave us alone. You keep... Leave me alone. If I'm not the one, ghost me.